you believe in freedom, then you would have respect for your neighbors. No matter what religion or color you may have. And as time passes, we need to keep an open mind. 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

merci à toi Ninou. Every time you write, from the radiating steel balance, skin glowing in the moonlight, palm bird, hobbly reptile, fleshly creature from the deep, I watch you moving around, searching in your sleep, with your gold-plated forehead, diamond encrusted eyes, like a space navigator, washed up by the tide, moon shines upon you, dancing in the deep, seeking all around you, searching in your sleep.

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0: Before we begin this musical timing, let's test your speakers to ensure you're receiving the optimal signal frequency, testing for sound, clarity, and bass. 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
1: Yeah, man.
0: 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And now, both speakers. 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
1: animé par Boycott Burlington.
2: Massive Yard is too wicked. 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

0: Massive Yard is too wicked. 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Massive Yard, son. Arrête ce que tu fais tout de suite, écoute Massive Yard.
1: Yes, man. 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

0: 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Arrête ce que tu fais tout de suite, écoute Massive Yard.
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4: 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I wanted to express these feelings that are burning deep down inside of me. There's one thing I can't stand. It's people who think one way and then change their mind the other. They become a conflicted mind and can be disturbed mentally. The other thing I don't like is people who pretend to be hypocrite when they can't, because expression show very clearly upon their face.

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1: Massive Yards is too wicked.
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1: Straight up.
3: Yeah, man. 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
0: Just
1: JK.
0: No, I'm just
1: kidding. No, I'm kidding.
0: No, I'm kidding.
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You don't have to follow the platform and say, what if we could take that point?